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3: 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Adam 40, traffic.
1: Becker 46, I copy. Adam 40, go ahead.
3: 18th and Pike, Lincoln, Ocean, David, Nora, Sam, Nora, Silver, Buick.
1: It's going to be a silver 2009 Buick LaCrosse. It's Timothy Gibbons, North Little Rock. It's going to be clear. It expires August this year. Insurance confirmed.
0: Adam 13, I'm out of 10.
1: Adam 13, copy.
2: Baker 5197.
1: Baker 5, copy. Baker 46, do you need a 930?
3: Yeah, go ahead, thank you.
1: Baker 26.
0: 18th and Pike.
1: See if we start to that 908C with Baker 46, 3722 North Willow.
0: 10496.
1: Thank you.
3: Baker 4999.
1: 1839.

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0: 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Receiving multiple calls about this, but I said the driver ran back into the building, their bikes went off.

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0: MacArthur and Doyle Venable.
1: Nun 17 at 2002 West 16th, caller advised that her sister-in-law is possibly currently on the property. She possibly has a knife.
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1: Baker 49, 930.
0: Crystal Hill.
1: So for nobody was threatened with that knife, but the caller is going to be waiting at the stop sign on West 16. She's going to be wearing a blue dress.

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0: 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Can you please start to a 909A at the Verizon 4000 in Kane, showing panic alarm?
1: Adam 3, myself and David 3 in the area, go ahead and make contact.
0: 10-4, thank you. Baker 5-1, Lincoln 22.
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1: 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Adam 3, David 3, it was forwarded in voicemail.
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0: McCain and Martineau, 192 Zebra Mary Henry to Fort Fusion.
1: That's going to be a white 2017 Ford Fusion to Bailey Schmott. North of Ox is going to be cleared. Expires August this year. Insurance confirmed.

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0: Westbound on Pike at 24th, over paper tags on a Bronco, newer model.
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0: 9-17 at 1804 North Locust. Call your bus, there's a black male holding a gun.
1: Sure.
0: Adam 10-03. I believe the caller was previously threatened by that male. He left the scene and now he's back on scene. Requested no contact.

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0: 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White female.
1: Yes.
2: Probably 1932.

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1: Charles 3, go ahead.
0: Which record do we have coming to Lakeisha?
1: Phillips.

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1: Hey, 21 Edmonds.
0: 917 is a pilot, 3300 North Highway 391. Caller is possibly in a white van. It's possibly 915M. So there were suspicious circumstances that occurred last night. David 26, 930.
1: 3200, 161. 1935. Adam 40, 1015 is 1 and 0 to the PO.
0: Adam 40, Poppy.

0: Charles 34, Charlotte 97 at headquarters. 10-4. Thank you for none. Tango 49.
1: Tango 49, commuter lot.
0: Fremont Road in Camp Robinson for lost property, 1021. The caller advised her purse and her wallet fell out of the top of her car.
1: Copy.
0: 1938. Adam, 10.
2: 21st of Maine.
0: 914 at the Maple Place Apartments, 2500 North Willow, possibly apartment 209. Caller can hear yelling and door slamming.
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0: Zeta 21, Zeta 26, that caller is advised that he's at the end of Spartan.
1: Zeta 21, can you turn on?
0: The caller is advised that he's at the end of the road on Barton.
1: Ten four.

0: David 3.
1: David 3, go ahead.
0: For officer safety purposes, can we have him meet at the entrance to pilot in the front there, please?
1: We're trying to get him to leave, but he's refusing to. He's saying that his phone will lose Wi-Fi service if he leaves from his spot.
0: Yeah.

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1: 908-9600 Mono, showing Farm Care USA of Little Rock, showing zone number 13. Charles 36930.
0: Yeah,
1: 1941.
2: Baker 46.
1: Baker 46, go ahead.
2: Okay, we'll turn it, we'll back Baker 51.
1: Sounds worth, thank you. Charles 36 is ready tonight.
0: Very good,

0: David 3.
1: David 3.
0: Yes, sir. So he hung up and then called back, said he's not going to meet officers at the pilot. He wants to meet him at that dead end of the road, and then hung up again.
1: Okay, 4. David 3 to Adam 13.
2: Go ahead, sir.
1: Channel 3, please.

0: Vega 51, Vega 46, Stephen 22, for the alarm company.
1: Hello. Yeah.
0: Charles 36.
2: Yes, okay.
0: Can you please secure the scene for MIMS at short 17th and Division? There's a female laying on the ground. She is breathing.
2: That's what I want to see.
0: 1943.

0: David 21, the units responding. He moved, then backed up behind a RV at the dead end of the road.
1: You said he backed up behind the RV?
0: Yes, sir. Backed up behind an RV that's on the very dead end of the Martin Street.

0: 27 David 21.
1: Go ahead, sir.
0: Hey, Big Time, go to 4 right quick.
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4: 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I'll take care of that. We'll leave Charles 16, 10-8, please.
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2: 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Disregard Charles 3.
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0: 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Keep Charles 34 on the call, please.
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0: The citizen from the 913 just called me back. Put him back on it, please.
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1: Go ahead.
0: You got your drone up yet? He's just walking around his truck right now smoking a cigarette.
1: Yeah, we're watching. We're pulling up to him right now.

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1: 5 conversion.
0: 908, say at River House 140 South Olive, caller advised that there were people on his boat and they're currently leaving down Riverfront Drive.
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0: Advised that it's a black male and a black female. Gave a license plate of Boy Mary David 86 X-ray that returns to a silver 2010 Toyota Corolla. To a subject at El Dorado, it's going to be clear.
3: David 3 is field.
0: David, a copy of trio.
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0: Go ahead.
5: 2701 MacArthur, Texas, William X-ray Zebra 2761 on a gold Buick.

It's going to be clear to a gold 2014 Buick, to a Sierra Stewart out of Amarillo, Texas. The license plate will be valid. They're currently pending the sticker insurance.

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0: Charles 36, Charles 12, that caller just called back. He said that he's going to be on the right side of the river house, close to the dock.
1: Chillicothe. The van, a vehicle.
0: Ten for Sima.
2: Charles 16.
0: 16, go ahead.
2: Can you put me on this 910 with Charles 34, please?
0: 10-4.

0: Charles, but are they trying to harm you?
1: They're trying to get more information from him, but he's just arguing with the call taker. He gave the address of 224 South Auburn Street, said that he was hanging outside of his vehicle, but wouldn't give us the description about what he's wearing or what that vehicle is.
0: Definitely.
1: He can, I believe he can see you. He said that somebody just pulled into a campground.
0: Do we have a gate code for that?
1: Sam, I will check.

0: He's saying he's on the other side of the bridge.
1: So is he in Little Rock?
0: Negative. He's on the other side of I-30. Looks like he's close to where you are. He's seeing at 140 Riverfront Drive.
1: 10-4.

0: Adam 13.
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0: 907 Audiations at the Shell at 2522 Highway 161. They advise that they're having trouble breathing and chest pain. Subjects having 907 thoughts. Take her 51930. 2013.
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2: 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Charles Burgess, I believe I located him.
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1: 10-4, thank you. It's going to be a black male wearing a tan shirt and dark brown pants. He's currently sitting on the dumpster.

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1: 914 at 5145 Velvet Ridge. It'll be building F. Frank, apartment number 11. Engine 6 is on scene with MEMS. Advise that a fire has broke out.

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0: 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There's no active 914 going on.
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0: 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I'll pay 43 sharp stuff.
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0: Aggravated 926 5145 Velvet Ridge, building Epis and Frank, apartment number 22. Callers advising that a Cheyenne Higgins threatened to run her over with her vehicle.
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0: Charles 36, 930.
2: Sir, nothing.
0: Advise that the suspect should be in a Greg Crosser 300 with paper tags. This did happen 20 minutes ago, but your caller is possibly not 15M.
1: Baker 46.
0: Baker 46, go ahead.
1: The 914 at that address is clear HBO. You can put me in 51 on the new call.
0: 10-4, Baker 49, Charles 36. I'll show you tonight.
1: 49, copy.
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0: 10-4, we're trying to get further. They advise that a male is harassing a girl at this location. The male should be on scene. Advise that he just slept one of the girls.

0: Name is 26. I've got another call on you. Can copy.
1: Go ahead.
0: It's another 901. They're going to be in the parking lot of the Eco Suites on number 1 Gray Road. It's a Volkswagen Jetta versus a Chevy.
1: 10496.
0: 2050. Adam 21, Adam 13. They believe that gun is possibly in his backpack. He should be inside.
1: There you go.
0: Baker 49.

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2: Charles, let me do the same traffic.
1: Cruise shift, copy. David 26, it looks like they're pinging just at the entrance, closer to the shell.
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1: close to the Sarah Davy Garden apartment, 2600 West Pershing, arrives at a white male, unknown clothing is laying on the ground, believes that he's off on 910 or 915 in. Charles 36, 930.
0: 96.
1: Advise that that male is going to be close to the bus stop. Your caller has a 4-minute ETA and a silver Toyota.
0: Baker 5-1.
1: Baker 5-1, go ahead.
0: I'm going to be close to Charles 36, how about?
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1: Jasmine.
0: Again, called for shots fired 20,000 South Berkeley. Nothing there. Three shots from scene of kill. They don't want contact. Baker 51930.
1: Baker 4 something, I'll be 96.
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1: 10-4. Robert 40. Can you please respond to that shot fire at 2509 South Berkeley? 10-4. 10-8. Baker 46, you can 22.
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1: 917 at 1708 Nona Street. There is a SMP that your caller is 915 in with schizophrenic. About that they can hear strange noises and dogs barking.
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2: 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That 28 is going to be Boy Ida Paul, 2-0, Victor.
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0: 3523 Parker Street. See Harold in reference to a 908 attempt to his minivan. He has possible camera footage of the event.
2: Good boy.
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0: Ten four in the area of 1700 North Locust. A refused caller is advising that someone, possibly a person by the name of Jalea, is out spraying bear mace onto people's porches. David 29, can you start that way?
2: Nice, thanks for the call. 10-4,
0: 2203. 2204. 2204.
3: David 19.
0: 219. Number 20, Pimlico Cove, had a 908C. Callers advising a black female wearing a black jersey is refusing to leave. Her name is Latrice Reese.
3: Perfect.
0: David 13.
4: I see.
0: 2204.
3: Draw 30. Can you put a 28 in the call for me?
0: Go ahead.
3: Adam Victor Williams, 0910.
0: Ten four, was it 09 King on the end? It ends with a K King.
3: No, Adam Victor Williams, 09 Sam.
0: Ten four.
3: Baker 49 to Baker 4. Baker 4, go ahead. Can you give me 21, please, sir?
2: 10-4.
3: David, I think we're calling up something today.
0: Ten four, you can cancel. David 13, copy. David 13.
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0: 2206. Adam 13.
2: Just realizing I'm being told that all the occupants of the vehicle left on foot. Only person known is a white female wearing a, or black female wearing a white shirt and leopard print pants.
0: 10-4.
2: There, 2907.
0: 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Baker 1.
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2: Number 30, Championship Drive at the Burns Park Golf Course. Have a citizen in a white minivan. They've been locked in near the golf gate.
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1: Go ahead.
3: The 901 I-30 westbound, it's just east of Roosevelt Road exit. I could not get over there to check on injury. However, it didn't look major. A couple of small silver cars, it looked like.
1: Temple, we'll advise ASP. Hey,
2: I see traffic.
1: David 13.
2: From the 18th and Spurgeon with Adam Victor Ball. 14 Union on a red pickup truck.
1: Is it 18th and Pursing, sir?
2: No.
1: 10-4, tag returns clear on a red Dodge expired 7 of 2025.
2: No.
1: 2211.

Megan 43, narcotics violation, ADR report. Have another traffic when you're ready. Main, the Blue Dodge Charger, Texas 28, the young Baker William, 4625.

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0: 10th Street had a 911 hang-up call. Ping within 36 meters before they disconnected. We heard a female telling someone to get out. Sounded like a possible 914. We did reestablish contact. She advised it was accidental, but if you could still check.
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0: McKinley okay, Shore, Baker, Lincoln, Mary, 93 X-ray on Buick.
1: Ten four clear on a dark blue Buick Encore, 2234.

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1: 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K-9-7, information.
0: Go ahead.
1: 10-4, prior calls from this number show 1238 or 1239 West 10th, this information.
0: Yeah, well.

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1: David 19.
0: Riverfront and Dorothy Rotham Way, well, Virginia Kelly. It's going to be Adam Williams, Zebra 24 Williams on a black SUV.
1: Ten four, clear on a black GMC Acadia, expired in March.
0: Yeah.

0: 想这个风景真。
1: Go ahead.
0: 44th at camp on a gray Nissan 148, Steve William Lincoln.
1: Simple clear on a white Chevy Equinox.
0: That 28 is 148, Steve William Lincoln.
1: The 10-4, the Zebra William Lincoln returns clear on a 2021 Nissan Altima gray in color.
0: 10-4, Victor.

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0: 10-4.
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0: Retainer Fairway, Adam Paul Williams, 52 Nora on a focus.
1: Temple clear on a black Ford, 2239.
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0: 4400 East McCain at the Shell Station had a 911 call. Caller sounds possibly 915 M or 910 is just rambling. Charles 38.
2: Charles 38 from Overbrook Park.
0: 10-4, it's going to be a male caller.

0: units responding to Phil and McCain. Our caller is advising he's having problems with his heart. We're starting medical.
1: So

0: from Banker 14.
1: Right.
0: 3619 Allen Street, refused caller advised there's a black male sitting under the streetlight in this area. Our caller believes they may be looking into houses in the neighborhood.
1: 3629.
0: Banker 43.
1: Field house.
0: 2246.
1: Charles, 3010-8, accident report.
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0: Tango 13, traffic.
1: Tango 13.
0: 13, they're taking off. It's going to be... Couldn't get to 28, but it's a silver car. We're going westbound on East Washington. Reason for the tap is dark window tint and improper turns.
1: Administrator from Washington and Lincoln.
0: Two 13, we're coming up the riverfront. These are 76, no traffic. Silver car. It has an Arkansas tag. Two 13, he just passed a car on the wrong side of the road. No traffic. These are 76 and increasing. We're still westbound coming up the riverfront. Maybe 13 continuing. We're going on East Washington.
2: Stop 6 at riverfront.
0: Maybe 13. We're still on East Washington. We're taking Vine. We're going towards northbound on Vine. These are 28 coming off the Broadway. No traffic.
2: Charles Ward, request 8.
1: Tango
0: 13. We westbound on Broadway. These are 40. He about to go. So the red light right here, clear. Looks like we're going on the interstate. This we got another red light. Traffic is yielding. Day 13, we get into the interstate. That's going to be I-30 south. These are 62 and increasing. No traffic.

0: the thing continuing. Speeds are increasing, 85. Medium traffic and yielding. We coming up to exit 139B. Vegas 13, medium traffic and yielding. Speeds are 91, still south on I-30. He just passed the car on the shoulder. Vegas 13, we continue. I-30, passing the, coming up to the Russellville exit. Speeds are 93, no traffic.
1: 10-4, we're passing with state.
0: Vegas 13, we're taking the Russellville exit. Speeds are 83. Stand by. Vegas 13, we took the Russellville exit. Speeds are 59. Vegas 13, we're going on 24th Street. That'll be southwest. Speeds are 40 and increasing. Vegas 13, we're coming off to Main Street. Being ready for foot bell.
2: 19 on Will.
1: Hail.
2: Charles 4, we got Little Rock coming to help.
1: 10-4.
2: Okay, hold on. Take time. Break. Break. Go. 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

0: Hey, somebody that's familiar with that area, start trying to get a perimeter set up for him.
1: Have a 24 right here on Washington, trying to see when he's going to come out.
0: Have a 24, he's going in the right direction. Yeah, he can't go into the backyard. He's going running back to the main road.
1: Copy, I'm northbound right here on Rock Street.
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0: It'll be black male, got a white tank top, gray shorts, and he got braids.

0: 42, I'm at 24th and Main.
1: I'm 45 from Leesburg, in the direction you're going.
2: Yeah, I hear some branches back here.
3: Where y'all at?
4: Copy that, I'm right here at 22nd and Rock. 22nd and Rock.
2: I think he's right here in the bush. Between Rock and the big building right here.
5: Bill, are you in route?
3: Yeah, I'm out here. I'm on Cumberland.
1: Hey, somebody establish us a perimeter around this block range.
2: Can somebody go back to my car and secure?
6: Take 43 out, secure the car.
2: I'm going to pull out your phone and start giving intersections that need to be covered. Help me out when I get off Roosevelt. Where am I going?
4: When you get off that Roosevelt exit, come up 22nd, and you come right up to that police headquarters, which is that high rise where you see their blue lights right there on 22nd and Rock. On 24th and Rock.
2: Copy, thank you.
0: I got Little Rock here at 22nd in Louisiana as well.
3: All right, can we get a unit at 23rd and Commerce? 23rd and Commerce?
6: David, I'll be at 23rd and Commerce.
7: 10-4.
3: Can we get another unit at 21st and Park? 21st and Park.
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0: Hey, I'm just being told by a guy over here on Cumberland, the guy ran in a house at 21st and Cumberland on the corner. Black male, white tank top.
1: Did he run into a house out there?
0: He said he ran up Cumberland, ran north on Cumberland, made a right on 21st because he went in one of those houses.
2: Charles 31, 21st
3: Main.
0: Temple. If we could get another unit at Cumberland and 19th, just so we're a little more north.
4: Hey,

0: Okay, G, where do you want the drone? I'm at the car. Where do you want the drone?
1: So, Melby said he just ran north on Cumberland up to 21st, so looking up that area. He wasn't holding anything.
2: All right. I'm 13 on the 21st in Cumberland. I can get a drone up.
1: Hey, can somebody get the tag off that car and see where it returns to?
3: It returns to number 8 Belmead Drive. The tag was given on channel 2.

0: Hey, Jim, I'm coming in with you at this.
1: Hang on 7 to David 13. What's your 20?
2: I'm out the car. You need me over there with you?
1: No, I'm going to come over there to you.
2: Hey, who last had eyes on the suspect? We're going to try and do a dog track.
3: I did.
2: Alright, 10-7, I'll run around to you.
4: Pick your drones up.
5: 10-4.
1: 10-7, I'll go around with everybody.
2: Thank you.
1: Hey, 9-7 to David 13. Where's the car at?
2: 24 from Route.

0: 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What was the license plate of that vehicle y'all were chasing?
1: Frank Boy, Henry Ocean Union on a Kia Optima.

0: Hey, Sarge, you need any units anywhere else? They've got a bunch over where I am.
1: Yeah, I think we've got enough North Little Rock personnel over here. Little Rock's helping us with the perimeter.
0: All right, stay on 21st and Scott.

0: what was the description for your suspect?
1: Black male, white tank top, gray shorts, and looked like he had white socks on, and he had cornrows, so braids.

0: Charles. 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
1: 10-4.

Hey, Cooper, we're coming back towards you with the dog. 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

0: decencies or change behavior in your backyard since then. 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
1: Yeah, I've got a hot spot back there. It hasn't moved. I've looked at it several times. The hot spot that I'm thinking of is actually that car that's nosed in. They're directly in front of you at the curb line. It's the next house after that, so it'd be three houses down. There's a weird hot spot back there.
0: Roger.

0: Now that house that you guys are in front of, there's a hot spot. Looks like it's on top of like a shed roof on the back side of that house. That could be something up there.
1: All right, we'll push it forward now.

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That's what I was looking at. I don't see anything else

0: 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There's a big pile of big thicket. He may be squirreled away in there.
1: Careful. I might try and drop down a little bit closer to that canopy, see if I can see in it better.

0: drove back out.
1: 10-4.
0: Yeah, we're back over by that shed again.
2: Yeah, behind it to the front power line. Milby put his dog up, we're about to call it.
0: Alright. You think he circled back to any of this construction?
2: I had someone told Milby that they saw somebody run up into a house there like 22nd in Cumberland or Rock. Could be where he ended up.
0: Sheldon, you down in that area looking?
3: Simple. I didn't see anyone out on foot.

0: Yo, man, is you still looking or you won't call it? We gotta wrap it up. That's Charles Ford, Little Rock, Nancy, we appreciate your help. We can release it.
1: Standing by. Alright, there's a.
0: Copy.
1: Open door on a house at 2208 South Rock.
0: Hey, Nash. Copy. Anybody can get close to him? We're a ways out on foot.
2: We got an interior around if we need it.
1: It's on the east side.
3: All right, copy, Nash. I'm coming to you.
1: Thomas is coming up. Hey, Thomas, if you'll hold the front.
4: All right, copy. I got the front.
0: Coming up on you, Nash.
1: If you hold just a second, we'll go ahead and try to clear this.
0: We got a dog or a interior drone coming if y'all need it.
5: Yeah, slow down. We almost got a dog.
1: No, I'll be fine. Hit the back door.

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0: I start out east, 1401 East Washington at the bus maintenance building. Have an 908 A showing general.
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0: 2346. Roger 4, I'll take Baker 43, slide on closer. 10-4, Baker 43, copy.
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0: Finally, see you 601 West Broadway.
1: Well. Adam 24930.
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1: Anchor 14.
0: Pull into the green. Call the council asking what the harm is. Challenger sent on 28. Baker 14, that's 28, City Baker, can you begin spot 2 Baker?
1: Tim, where that's clear on a maroon Dodge Challenger, was that your vehicle?
0: 10-4.
1: 10-4. David 13?
2: Yes, ma'am. Can you please change the address to Washington and Rose Street? And I'll be turning able to report.
1: 10-4. 07.

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1: 10-4, yeah. 0-10.
2: Baker
1: 43.
2: 40 West, Crystal Hill. 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

0: Charles 13, okay?
1: 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Zero 13.
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1: 10-4-3900 McCain Park Drive near building number 5. Caller surviving 4 people in a silver Lincoln are trying to damage her car and trying to fight her niece.
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1: Charles 42. 10-4, she's advising now one of the subjects may possibly have a crowbar and has broken out her back window out of her red Honda Accord.
0: 10-4.
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0: Robert 40. 4501 Lynn Lane is going to meet with Rochelle in reference to a custody exchange that's to take place at 5411 Arthur Drive. She wants to meet with you at Lynn first.
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0: Temple. Charles 30.
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0: Turn to 400 West 29th in reference to the 915M female with Adam 13.
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1: Vega 43.
0: Circle K, I'm on Mel and Vessel. David Baker, 437054, I believe.
1: Clear to Maroon, Hyundai Tucson, June 26th expiration.

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0: 5210 Millbrook Drive. Caller is advising five men just ran up to her white Toyota Corolla. We still have her public service.
1: All male accounts, Massey.
0: Paper 14.
1: Willow.
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0: 028.

0: units responding to Nell Brook. Our caller is still going to be in the white Toyota Corolla. She said she got to a 914 with one of the males and that the males are currently inside 5210 Nell Brook with weapons.
1: 843,000.

0: units responding to network, we do have this reference flag for individuals hostile towards police.
1: Yeah, but I'll be 9-6 that way until they have
0: it. 10-4, 0-30.

0: Charles 14.
1: Okay.
0: 211 East G. George Avenue. If you'll give our caller, Emily, a 1021, I believe it's going to be a reference to Threads, but I don't believe she's at that location.
1: No.
0: 031.

0: Yeah, so I'm going to try to find a vehicle. See what's trying to stop.
1: 10-4, our caller's advising they are leaving in a blue wreck SUV.
2: All right, I'm leaving now.

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1: David 13.
0: We'll be 161. And Broadway will be Baker, Idle Lincoln, 34 Sam on a white passing car.
1: Temple clear on a white Acura. David 13, is that your vehicle? 10-4. 10-4-036.
2: Charles 42 traffic.
1: Charles 42.
2: Kroger on McCain, Baker, Mary, Tom, 03X-ray on Hot Dog Horse.
1: 10-4 clear on the black Honda Accord, 037.
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0: Copy, we. Copy, 766. Stand by.
2: It's 24, my widow.
0: That was Charles Hardy.
2: Copy that.
0: 10 more. Charles Hardy, that tag returns clear but expired an angle on a black Ford.
1: 10 more.
0: 29, that was 13. 10-4, that was David, 13-038.

0: Oh, what do you feel? 10-4, 0-41. Charles 42, status 6.
1: ACO.
0: 0-41.
2: Charles 8, ACO.
0: 0-41.

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2: Vega 43, K9, 7, you can 1022.
0: Adam 13. Ten four. 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
0: K97. Ten more, they're advising of two black males banging on the door trying to get in. They've just left in a black van eastbound on Broadway.

0: seems she does still want to make contact with the police.
1: That was urgent to me. Vega 43.
0: Vega 43.
1: 914, call notes. Myself and 14 go out to the desk center for a follow-up.
0: Temple. Adam 13, did you have traffic?
1: Can you turn on your left?
0: As if the caller does still want contact even though the subject has left.

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1: Ten 4928, suspect has already left at 901 North Cypress, 047. David 13, status check.
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1: 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It's 10-4, 0-52.
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2: 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I'll be around.
0: 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Charles 14, 1022.
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1: So, 10-4 clear on a white Chevy Malibu.
0: 10-4, you're stopping at Circle K. Okay. Oh, looks like you're taking off.
1: 10-4, Adam 13.
0: Go back towards Rose City. No insurance, impossible warrant. I got a unit with me. Speeds are 20. We're slowing down. We're at Riverfront, Broadway.
1: Yeah, it's 1063.
2: Adam 4, I'm monitoring the movies. This one you're on TAC 2 about.
0: Hey, whoever's texting, can you call it?
3: You got to stay behind it. K97, state's taking over. I'm number 2. We're looking up the fuck out in Broadway. C60.
2: Sheldon, if you're with him, can you call it?
3: I'm sure, driver.
0: Hey, whoever's behind me, will you call it?
4: Copy. Adam's on the floor. We can deal. He's bound on Broadway, passing Cherry. No traffic.
3: Drove him down.
0: There's one. I'm going to try to get spiked out at the intersection of 03.
4: Still eastbound. AFP is right behind him. I am second. Miles 61. Zero traffic. Just ran the red light at Dixie. Still eastbound. Miles 58. Zero traffic.

0: Adam 4, can we get patched in with ASB?
1: We are patched.
2: We're in the red light here at Rose City intersection, via eastbound. He's pulling over. Copy. Failed TMV attempt, failed. Still eastbound, passing the tracks.

0: Give me an update, Ronnie.
1: Copy. Now we're moving back east. Now we're back westbound. Westbound. Still zero traffic. AFC is still in pursuit.
2: Westbound, let us know. Set us flight.
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0: 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I think we're going to have enough out here.
1: 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Okay. 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
0: 8345 Council Massey, apartment 306. Our caller is advising that someone was trying to kick in his door. Last heard him at his door about 5 minutes ago.
1: Ew.
0: Baker 43.
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3: Bravo 4, I'll be 96 with Count Matthew. You can disregard Baker 43.
0: That's 10-4, Baker 43, copy.
2: Thank you.
0: Bravo 40, how did we need to clear that last?
3: I apologize. 8 feet.
0: 10-4. Charles 30 McCauley, 115.

0: Units responding to Count Massey, the male subject is named Adarius. That's all I have at this time. We're still public service.
1: Copy. I'm in the area.
0: 10-4-1-16.
2: Baker 50 from headquarters. Just heard about 7 or 8 shots down at, sounded like about 19th Magnolia off or something like that.
0: 10-4. Charles 30.
3: 43, I'll start that way from Broadway.
0: 10-4.
3: Okay, I'm with Baker 50.
0: 10-4-1-16.
4: Charles 14, I'm 10.
0: 10-4, Charles 14.
1: Charles 30, I'm in the area. I'm on 20th and Poplar.
0: Copy 20th and Poplar, 116.

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0: Since it's taking one hell to fast scram.
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2: David, are you aware of 21st and Poplar shell casings on the ground? And are you back, right?
1: Copy shell casing.
0: And that's 24, also 96-2, bring it back.
1: 10-4, item 24-1-17.

0: Charles Ford, Baker 50. You need anywhere looked at over in that area? Or y'all just recovering a case?
1: We got a backpack that's full of stuff and shell casings all around it. I hadn't seen any blood, but I just launched.
2: Hey, buddy, we got a unknown make and model black sedan with blacked out tint that left the area during the shooting. I don't know if they were target or suspect.
1: I got two people walking up to me from Magnolia.
2: Make 4397 Magnolia.
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0: Vickers, what direction did they leave from the scene?
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0: We had a lot of people coming out of the woodwork on this one. More people walking this direction.
1: Charles 4, put me out here.
2: 10-4.
1: Vega 14, same traffic.
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0: I just identified the person whose backpack it is.
3: Yet. I'm bringing him back to my unit. I just sat down the other guy.

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1: 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One 22.

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1: 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Can you also photograph and collecting that evidence up there? 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
1: 10-1.

0: Charles Ford, David there. You want to roll over to EC8? Supposedly it's going to be a white Buick, paper tags. See if I can locate it.
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2: Charles 4, I found a one-view paper tag unoccupied in front of building 1808, Holmes Pine Crossing. David Boyd, 440-418. But it's not warm enough to positively say it's been driven recently, though.
1: 10-4, what's after 440?
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3: 7-29.
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3: 10-14, one female, the sportsman of the end. Sorry, Marcus, 401.
1: 10-4, 136.
0: Adam, 4, I'm 10-8.
1: 10-4, 136.
4: K-9-7-9-6, the Baptist.
1: 10-4, 137.

Charles Ford, the units out there on Magnolia. Did somebody actually see a black car speeding off after this happened? Those kids were talking to me, said they were driving a white Buick.

0: you 1099. So where did the information come from about the dark color car with window tint speeding off?
1: Gentleman that lives in the house with the green light right around the corner of Magnolia and First.
0: Copy. I don't think this white Buick's going to be involved.
1: Careful.

0: David 29, thanks, so I am out at 402.
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2: 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I'll try to see if she can tell me what make it is.
0: Copy.

0: Charles 14.
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0: 10-4, do we need to put you on that call?
1: Negative. Send me somewhere.
0: I'm 10-4. If you can start to 1608 Pike Avenue at the Circle K, call is advising there's a possible 915M male here. He's requesting MIMS for a headache.
1: 10-4-9-6.
0: Baker 14.
1: Still
0: pass. 10-4, he's wearing a black security shirt and blue jeans.

0: Adam 4, I'll back on Pike.
1: That's 10-4, Baker 14, 10-22.
2: 14, copy.

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1: 10-4, 143.
0: David 13.
1: Yes, ma'am.
0: 10-40, we need to change it to a wanted person.
1: Not the 10-4.
0: Ten four.

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1: 10-4 is how all units back in service.
0: Yes, I am. I believe so.
1: 10-4, 148.

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0: 10-4, in the area of 5800 Summer Tree Drive, had a 911 hang-up call. A female caller attempted to give us information, but her phone was not working properly. We do show priors from this number at 5700 Summer Tree, building D. David, apartment 26.
1: Which is the fight?
0: Baker 43.
1: Oh.
0: 149.

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0: 725 Healy at group 914 in the front yard.
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0: David 13.
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0: David 29.
2: David 2996 from Washington.
0: 10-4 callers advising 5 to 6 possible teenagers of mixed race, unknown weapons, fighting in the front yard. But she can still see them fighting. She's not seeing them at this moment.

units responding to Healy are callers now advising she believes these juveniles are young, unknown how young. One was a black male wearing a red jacket.

0: 19, I'll be around for Healy as well.
1: 10-4.
2: Hey, 13, I'm in the area. I'm about to make contact with Full Dome on Alpha and Greenlee.
1: Copy Alpha and Greenlee.

0: Robert 40. Spring Hill. 5864 Alta Vista Drive. Our caller is advising she received a message from her ex-boyfriend here saying he was considering 907 via hanging.
1: 74.
0: Baker 50.
2: Hill.
0: Ten four. Our subject is going to be a male, a black male named Mia. So far.
3: Yeah.
0: Baker 4, copy.
4: Baker 4, I'm 10-4.
0: 10-4.

0: 13, does the caller want contact?
1: Tim Horsey does want contact.
2: Joel 42.
1: Go ahead.
2: 924 10-8 ADR.
1: 156.
3: Player 14, we're able to make contact. Phone call back.
1: That's negative. We can attempt again.
3: Tim Horsey.
1: Tim Horsey, stand by.

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1: Baker 14, I got
0: copy unfounded, 157.

0: Adam 4, can we get ETA?
1: 10-4, stand by.
0: They put the Outback on 40.
1: You guys, you'll back Robert 40.
0: 10-4.
1: 10-4, Baker 50, copy.
0: I did, thank you.
1: 159. Adam 4, they're advising 11 minutes.
0: Adam 4, is that for me?
1: Yes, sir. I was giving you your ETA 11 minutes.
0: Thank you, ma'am.
1: 10-4.

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0: 10-4.

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1: 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I found it.
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1: David 13.
0: So we have that call for gas station with Baker, Cam Nix, right? 19 Charles, DMC, that should be.
1: No cell record, but AZIC is still down for maintenance.

0: 443. One male is running on pine, black male, black shirt, blue jeans.
1: 1063 for S.A. John's Locust.
0: He's northbound, or yeah, southbound on Pine from F.A. Jones. Car stop for you, though, Wilk. Getting the driver 1015 now. There's two people in here.

0: there were several cars at the gas station. He maybe picked up by one of these other targets or something.
1: Blue, what did you say he was wearing?
0: Black male, short fro, black shirt, blue jeans, like very tight jeans. He's last seen southbound from Pine.
2: Were you talking about the Bolero on Broadway?
0: They were all just at the Shell on Broadway. It was a Charger, another Chrysler, and then this Chrysler. So he may be getting picked up by one of them.

0: Well, if you have several coming in the area, can you give out some spots for perimeter?
1: We probably made it 3 or 4 blocks south now. We just set up south and east and west. I'm not sure if you can, I'm sure you didn't make it across the interstate yet, so we can start at Locust and go a few blocks eastbound.
0: Dave 19, I'm at 5th and Bond.
2: Two four.
0: Four, I got 7th and Locust.
2: Copy.

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0: Tip, I got one in a white tank top and a black sweatpants, pink shoes.
1: No, that ain't gonna be him then.
0: Temple.
2: Drone's up.

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1: We're at F.A. Jones and Pine. He jumped the fence right here at this house on Pine. So I'm not sure if he's in the backyard or not.

0: Hey, Beeson, you on?
1: Yeah, I'm here. I'm at Bishop Lindsay and Locust with the drone right now.
0: Simple. Between me and Wilkerson, I'm on Vine right now. In towards the middle, there's a house beside that alley that the dogs are barking at. If you want to check over there.
2: You're at intersection again.
0: I'm at Vine. It's the street in between me and Wilk. I'm on Vine. There's an alley that runs right there. There's a dog that's barking in the middle of it.

0: 43. 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
1: Negative. I'm standing out here with the other two that were in the car.

0: Adam Porter, the two Tahoes roaming. 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
1: Tiger 14, I'm with 43. I'm about to check him.
0: Simple.
2: David 38, looks like I may have somebody's motor down behind the house. From S.A. Jones, would be the fifth house. Going back towards seventh. On that alleyway between Pine and Vine.

0: All right, so you said back towards 7th?
1: Yeah, if you're on S.A. Jones, going up that alleyway towards 7th, it'll be the 5th house on your left. Looks like there's a hot spot, but looks like it's a person squatted down, but I can't tell.
0: Yeah, I see him. They're walking in the street.
1: No, this isn't moving.
0: Triple. 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

0: I'm gonna make a battery as well. 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Jones towards Bishop Lindsay in the alleyway. David 19, I spot that male. He's sitting on the porch. I don't think that's gonna be our guy. He's gray over gray with slides on.
1: That's 10-4. 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
0: 10-4.

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0: 10-4, standby.

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0: 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We'll give her a ride to an unknown address in Sherwood.
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1: Charles 42.
0: Yeah, Chili's on McCain, Baker, Edwards, Robert, 85 Lincoln, and a white car.
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0: Charles 31, the HP mims.
1: Charles 30, be started at 200 West Pershing.
0: Simple.
1: Now in 4-year discretion.
0: I can take that other Charles unit spot.
1: Charles 14, copy.
3: 14 copies of main JJ.
1: Charles 13.
4: Charles 13. Main and Pershing.
1: These are 4124 East McCain. I have a commercial 908A showing roof hatch. Charles 42 down 30.
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1: 10-4. Charles 13, copy.
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1: 342.
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1: Baker 43.
2: Still available in Pike. Adam Victor Lincoln, 190 of Albo. Volkswagen.
1: I copy Adam Victor Lincoln, 190.
2: 10-4, there's 10-4, there's
1: 10-4, returns on a silver GMC Yukon, expired in 2025.
2: Reason for stop is defective brake lamps, ignition tags.
1: It is 1063 for Baker 43.
2: Southbound on the Pike, coming up to Percy Macon at 40. Speeds are 53, live traffic.
6: Baker 4, monitoring.
2: Merging on 40 East, speeds 40, no traffic.
6: Baker 4, notify state.
1: 10-4.
2: 40 eastbound, coming up to JFK, speed 64, no traffic.
4: Baker 50, coming up behind you.
2: Continuing 40 east, dispatch JFK, standby for direction of travel, speed 96, got one car in front of us.
6: Baker 4, coming up still.
2: Taking 30 westbound, speed 102. No traffic.
7: Beep.
2: 30 westbound, coming up to Curtis Pike. Speed to 104, no traffic.
7: Beep.
2: Continuing 30 west, coming up to Broadway. Speed to 111, very light traffic. West, we just passed Broadway. Speed 112. We got one car in front of us.
8: Baker 50, I'm just behind him
2: now. Continuing 30 West. We're probably going to take the Little Rock exit. Speed 116. Traffic on our side of the interstate.
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2: We are 30 west of the frontage road, coming up in 9th. Made a left turn on the 9th, almost crashed out. Eastbound on 9th from 30 frontage. Speeds 43, no traffic.
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1: We're doing so now.
2: We're east on 9th, we just passed Hangar. Speeds 90, no traffic. Southbound on Bond from 9th Street. speed's 40, no traffic. Southbound Bond, passing the limit, speed 67, no traffic, coming up to 14th Street. Continuing southbound on Bond, coming up to 17th, speed 88, we got two cars in front of us. Southbound up on, coming up the Roosevelt. He's driving on the wrong side of the road again, but there's one car coming towards us now. Back on the right side of the road, seeing a southbound on Bond, coming up the Roosevelt. Speed 80, light traffic. Westbound on Roosevelt from Bond, speed 38. No, there's two cars in front of us, light traffic. Somebody can get spikes at 30 in Roosevelt, be nice. For westbound Roosevelt, be 70, light traffic. Coming up to 30. Westbound Roosevelt passing commercial. Speed 90, one car ahead of us.
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2: 92, I'm over here. I'm at 30 in Roosevelt, please. Let's take care of it. 22 Springer and Roosevelt. They're coming up to 30.
7: We're not going to have time for spikes.
2: Westbound Roosevelt, speed 95, passing through 30 now.
5: Say, come out.
2: Getting the lead on me, I had to check out the dead light. Westbound Roosevelt still, coming up to Main.
5: Number two, get out of the way for safe.
9: Hey, let K-9 get up there.
6: Baker 4, I got several North of the Rock units in pursuit. Here, slow down and back off.
2: Baker 4-3, we're south direction, northbound on Arch Street from Roosevelt. Speeds are 50. There's no traffic. I just blacked out. Went through the stop sign here at Roosevelt and Hizzard.

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2: He's in this brush right here between Arch, 17th and Arch, like west of the vehicle.
3: Starting up, setting up for perimeter. I'll get the dog out.
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5: Hey, Wilkerson, what was the description of him?
2: Yeah, no description. Just all I got is blackmail.
6: Little Rock, North Little Rock. Y'all want to get a drone over here for you?
7: Little Rock, I'm putting the drone up there. I'll be up in about 2 minutes.
8: 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Put your 20.

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1: Supervisor for Delphi.
0: Therefore, I'm here.
2: 43, you can clear the net. 71, please.
0: Therefore, the canine, just bring him out to the street.
2: We're about to.
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2: David, are you going to show me 10A? I'll be headed back to the city.
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0: Charles Ford, can I get a Little Rock unit, 17th and Arch, to 901 for me, please?
1: 10-4.
2: Matt Cody, I already got a Little Rock unit over here, East 5, and I'll take it.
0: 10-4, thanks.

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1: 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Dr. Nelson's going to walk down there.

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1: 10-4.
2: They were 29 out with 42.
0: 10-4.

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1: David 13.
0: Oh, yes, the chill over here on Broadway in Lucas with Baker Mary Charles 42 Robert on a maroon Honda.

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1: No.
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0: K97.
2: Yes, ma'am. That Vine and Broadway report, I'll be 10-8 report, I believe 24 on it. Put me on that new Pursuit 96 to the Baptist.
1: Southern clear traffic.
0: 10-4.

0: Baker 41, can I get my 60, please?
1: Five seven four six six. Repeating 574-66.
0: Got it.

0: Charles 14.
1: Okay.
0: Right. 4309 North Cypress Street. This was called in by Pulaski County. A male said that he was about to commit 907 and then disconnected. We don't have any further at this time.
1: Thanks.
0: Charles 42930.
2: 161 in Fairfax.
0: Baker, 4U-10-4 on that.
3: Negative 10-9.
0: 4309 North Cypress. This was called in from Pulaski County. A male stated he was going to commit 907 and disconnected. We don't have any further at this time.
3: 10-4.
4: Charles, 38, I'll be in route as well.
0: 10-4.
1: Baker 4-10-8.
0: Copy.

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1: What?
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0: Charles 38, it was 4309, correct?
1: It's 10-4, that's what they gave us.

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1: 426.
2: Tiger 50, Adam Cypress, two of the vehicles in the driveway. Henry Adam, 95 Charles. One is Boy Henry Lincoln, 88 Zebra. If that gives us any indicator as to who it is.

0: 10-4-1 returns on a Tangi to a Charles and Taylor Tiffany. The other one returns on a white Durango to a Charles Margaret Tiffany. Stand by, I'll try and find that mail's information.
1: 10-4, thank you. First name was Charles on both of them, correct?
0: 10-4.

0: Baker 50, the male that lives here, that's not his number, and he's in Missouri right at the moment. His wife is going to call him right now.
1: Copy.

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0: Oh, he's McCain and Landers with Adam Tom David 98 Charles on the Y Cross 200.
1: Okay, I'm out of Eagle, September 26th, expiration out 36.
0: We pulled up 100 Landers.
1: 10 out of your 20.
0: So, Chinese spot over here, 100 Landers.

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0: Camp at Allen on 3G. 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
1: Clear and a gray Jeep Grand Cherokee, January 27, expiration out of Little Rock.
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0: David 13, David 30, 1022 for alarm company now.
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2: Hey, 42,
1: I appreciate it. I'm pretty close, though.
0: Communications copies.

0: 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Tenborn.
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3: Charles 50, can we start maybe from this lead off?
0: 10-4.
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1: That's it.
0: David, 35930.
1: 36.

0: David, 43.
1: Good.
0: Tim, for this UP incident, the 915, the correct address is going to be 3200 West Bethany, 3200 West Bethany. At that entrance down there, could you start that way? Am I what? Adams. Temple. Adams, 23. Temple, you can team 22. The incident's going to be on West Bethany.
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0: Adam 23, David 43, and 22. They're going to bring them to this location.
1: Civil, 40.
0: Adam 23, are they still going to need rescue, you think? 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
1: We clear with the ADR and report. 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

0: David 40, sir. Highway 161, Protho Manor Apartments, report of a black male, no shirt and blue jeans, and a white female in a brown shirt in a 914 in the field at this location.
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1: 26.
0: 821
2: to Canyon 930. JFK, 930, I'm clear falls. I can head over to North G.
0: 10-4, clear falls. 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
0: 10-4 Apache in the area. 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
1: 2-4.
0: Yeah, a subject on the right side of the building near the AC unit.

0: 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I'll be 10-8 in unit 1802.
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0: Baker 14, we're unable to make contact with him. It was busy on callback.
1: 742, wait for now.
0: 726.

0: Negative 35.
1: Negative 5 years rather. Negative 35, what was your traffic?
0: It's called on G's HBO, and you can clear the call at the substation.
1: Simple. Tango 20.
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0: McCain in Arlington with Adam Frank Frank 46 John on a Mercury.
1: Adam Frank Frank 469, not found on the motor vehicle system, is it? Is that correct?
0: 46 John.
1: 10-4, comes back on a white Mercury Marquis, February 2026, insurance confirmed.

0: 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Lakewood Village, 2600 Lakewood Village Drive at the Pavilion via 908C. Black male wearing khaki pants, green hoodie.
1: Yeah.
0: 821-930.
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0: Vector 14.
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0: 1832 Arrowhead, 1832 Arrowhead, Destiny states that she's walking towards the bus stop with her two children, and a male is following her, threatening her in a black Ford Fusion.
1: 1742,
0: nothing. Yeah, Devon T. Nelson. Robert, 5930.
1: 219.
0: Eight seventeen.

0: Baker 11, you can show me a Libby Park.
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2: Yeah, in reference to that call, Baker 14 is on. Mr. Nelson should be 924.
1: Timble.

0: make a 14, Robert 50. We're adding his information to the call. He is 924 out of our department.
1: Ooh, come on, Robert.
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2: T4 Whitaker, there were 2-man unit.
0: There's a white male in a gray shirt, red shorts, that was making threatening gestures. The complainant does want contact via Cecil Bridges.
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0: 10-4, ma'am.
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0: We have black male, blue hoodie, black sweats by the icebox. 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
1: 16th and Pike.
0: Number one, Justice Center at the line. The desk needs an officer to fingerprint and release a subject, Miss Buford.
2: Nine 604. 612. I'm going to handle that fingerprint.
0: 10-4, thank you, 612. Adam 23, you can disregard.
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0: 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Want to go well?
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0: Adam 23. In reference to the 717 West 16th call, if you would meet with a complainant, she's going to be at 219 East 18th, 219 East 18th. Make contact with a Miss Williams in reference to 917 circumstances. Yep. 913. David 35 status.
1: Sounds so far.
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1: David 25, go ahead.
0: Highway 161 under the 40 bridge, boy, Mary, Adam, 9-8 Victor on a silver F-150.
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0: David 35, status.
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0: Involved. David 35, I had traffic.
1: Good.
0: 1105 North E, 1105 North E, if you would meet code enforcement, John Keita, he's going to be in the code enforcement truck in the 900 block of North E. Need you to stand by while he goes to this address.
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1: Where are you from?
0: 1101 Bishop Lindsay, 1101 Bishop Lindsay, Oakview Apartments, apartment 402. Apartment 402, meet with Fallon. She needs to make a harassment report.
1: 96.
0: 9:20. David, 25 status.
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0: am 19. 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In the area, 1221 Bishop Lindsay, 1221 Bishop Lindsay, have an open 911 line. We can hear people in the background. It's pinging within 121 meters.
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0: 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In the middle lane in the parking lot, be a black truck and a white truck accident.
1: Yeah.
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1: 10-4. 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
0: 1802 Main, D and J Mini Mart, Vietnam 14 with a black female in a black and pink shirt, black pants.
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1: 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I've worded now.
0: Okay, sir. 946.
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1: Charles 2, could you repeat your traffic?
0: Yeah, show Robert 20, 10-7.
1: Ten ball.

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1: Bishop Pump.
0: 1701 Pike at the Dollar General on the side of the building. Have a black male doing narcotics. We got medical started.
1: Right.
0: Robert 50, can you come down to 9:30, please?
2: Adam 19, work clear, I'll be in route.
0: Adam 19, copy you, clear, be in route. Robert 50, disregard.
1: Careful.
0: Adam 19, is that hold call clear on D&J?
2: Simple.
0: Simple. Yes, sir. 952.

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0: 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That's going to be a Toyota Prius. 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

0: Adam from Bus Rabbit.
1: Adam 45, go ahead.
0: I'm with the Exxon here on Persian. It'll be Arkansas, Adam or John, 55 Ida.
1: Comes back on a Pontiac gray in color. April 2027, insurance confirms.

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Copy Baker 11 and route to Adam 45. 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
1: Tenfold. Island 23, are you tenfold?
0: Tenfold. Very well, same parking lot.
1: Tenfold.

0: 436-01. Can I have one of those officers on the test cup at Percy, Pershing and Maine, get with me on Texas?
1: Adam 30, can you assist?
2: Yeah, Percy, man.
1: 436 is wondering if one of your units can 49 with him on TAC 2.

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1: Yeah, we're Kimball.
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0: Baker, you trust?
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0: Sir, 5-pound Robert, the Honda 4.

0: Baker 2, Paul Henry Baker 5-9 Robert. I'm not getting a good return on the motor vehicle system.
1: I'm sorry, I may have some dyslexia there. It's Baker Henry Paul 5-9 Robert.

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1: David 43.
0: David 43.
1: Good day. I know you are at 27708.

0: 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David, 43.
1: Good.
0: Should we change this to a 924?
1: Oh, my apologies. Excuse me. Thank you.
0: Yes, sir.
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0: 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He's out with it unlicensed.
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1: Hank, you can go ahead.
0: 1922 Pike. It'll be Baker, Baker, Baker, 99 Mary on the silver camera.
1: Pimple comes back on the silver Toyota Camry, January 2027. Insurance unconfirmed.

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1: McCain at the Kroger
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1: 26.
0: Charles 5930.
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1: Charles, if y'all back on that, I'm already in route.
0: Yes, 10-4, the homeowner has called as well as the alarm company. She sees people there at her residence in on camera.
1: Did you copy? And she doesn't know who they are?
0: She's saying she doesn't know who they are. She's at the airport fixing to get on a flight.
1: Devil.
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1: 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We can't copy.
0: Can you copy me now?
1: Yes, ma'am. What's going on?
0: 10-4, it looks like a roofing company. Can we get the caller on the line and confirm that they're supposed to be here doing work?
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0: 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She's having mental health concerns. 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
1: JFK and Indian Hills.
0: 3929 McCain Boulevard at Dillard's. Could you meet with Sherwood to pick up a 924 on our warrants?
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0: 1059.
2: Charles City, I'm 10-8. I can take those.
1: Robert 59 says.
0: Robert 50, copy.

0: Adam 45.
1: Good night, Dean.
0: 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You can meet with the complainant, that's Sandra Baker. She's gonna be a white Toyota. Be breaking and entering.

0: Tango Team, can you check me on GTA, please?
1: Yes, we can.
2: Out of 45 of Tango 10, there's a man unit coming up to Pershing and Percy. I think they may be yours.

0: Hang on, Tim, about 2 minutes. They should be pulling up.
1: Hang on, Tim. You can disregard that last thing.

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1: 10-4.
0: 11-11.

0: And I'm very...
1: Broadway.
0: 415 East Broadway at First Security Bank. We got a 911 hang-up call. Got another call about a vehicle accident there at that location. Could you check it? Just advise and we'll get the Tango unit to respond. David, 43.
2: Yeah.
1: Rolling, Mitch.
0: Could you back him on that 904 until he can advise?
1: Seven.
0: Five forty-two.
1: 415 East Broadway, they're both pulled into the parking lot at this point.
0: Okay, it will be a 901. Tango 60.
2: Yeah.
0: Show you on the call. Adam 30, did you copy that traffic? 10-8. David 43, you can go 10-8 as well.
1: You're welcome.

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2: Temple, they should have already been there.

0: Banker 25.
1: What?
0: Temple, we made contact. She's going to answer this time.
1: Temple, thank you.
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1: Tango 10.
0: I'm Dorothy Roadway in Walnut. It's going to be a white Toyota Avalon. RSA 892, William, Ida.
1: William, Ida. Expires September 2026 to a white Toyota Avalon. Insurance is confirmed.

0: Charles speaking. They say he's there. He can see Tacos for Life and Purple Cow.
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0: 702 West 44th, 702 West 44th, two houses down from this location. We have Pulaski County out there. They were serving papers, and now there's a 914. Should be a Pathfinder in front of the house. Baker 11, can you 930?
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0: 1131.
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0: 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We have a 909A alarm going off there at the reception.
1: Passage.
0: Adam 45.
1: They're
0: 1138.
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0: Sir, if you could start up the 1804 Arrowhead, 1804 Arrowhead. I have a female complainant and invited her child's father, struck her in the face. He's outside in the black Toyota Corolla.
1: License.
0: Baker 2.
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0: Can you 930 Adam 30 at 1804 Arrowhead?
1: No.
0: This will be a duplex.

0: 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Jim Contact.
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0: 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Back Adam 30 on 926. Suspect still outside.
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0: See if you can make contact with a Hannah or Berlin Shell. 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If you can make contact with them, have them call the UAMS number that's in the call.
1: Yeah. Yeah, well.

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0: So at 701 North Cedar, 701 North Cedar, need you to secure the scene for men's sake. Caller, 18-year-old child's having a mental episode. Needs to go to the hospital.
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0: Robert.
1: Thank you. 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

0: 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Just showing myself from 533 at 100 Sparrow in Jacksonville on follow up.
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1: Where from?
0: 604 East Broadway. 604 East Broadway behind Wendy's. Have a subject having a seizure in a field behind Wendy's. If you could assist in trying to locate that individual.
1: Nothing.
0: We do have another two. MM's responding.
2: Yeah, 19, I'm on Riverfront. I'll go by there as well.
0: Yes, sir. I'll put you on the call.

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0: 420 Main at the Lehman Library. Could you start that way for 914?
1: 96.
0: Be a black male and black female. Adam 45, 930. One of them has now gone inside the library. They keep going in and out. 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
0: 1300 Skyline, 1300 Skyline in that area. 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
0: Charles 12, 930.
2: Charles 12, I'm with him.
0: 1230.
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0: Adam 23, I thought.
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2: 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Apparently the gentleman kept walking southbound down Main. A black male with a blue hat off.
0: Timber.

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1: 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Adam 10, do you have traffic, sir?
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0: 10-4, sir, could you take a transport at 13,400 Interstate 30? There'll be exit 126 at the Roadrunner to meet with Bryant to pick up a subject, Stephen James, on our warrant.
2: Adam 10, I'll take that.
0: Adam 10, copy. We'll put you on the call. Thank you.

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1: 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Baker 13.
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0: 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Can't tell what state it's out of, but it's going to be Nora Zebra 223781 on Black Outlander.
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0: Tango. Tango Baker 11 at 1308. Tango 10, I'm running Nora Zebra 223781 out of Nevada. It's not giving me a good return. It says no car registration found for that tag.
1: Okay, Tango.
0: Let me try to change it and do 2027. Stand by.

0: It's still not giving me a good return. Hang on, 10.
1: Charles 3, 10-8.
0: 10-4, Charles 3.
2: 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Unfounded.
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0: 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She's a black female in a white shirt, needing to make a threats report.
1: 10-4.
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0: The address has changed. It's going to be around 4818 North Hills at Palm Beach Tanning.
1: 10-4, do we have anything further? I'm right here in front of it.
0: Okay. Supposed to be in a van. Unknown description. I don't have much to go on.
1: 10-4, appreciate it.
0: Yes, sir.

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1: Go ahead.
0: I'm being advised that men have made contact. You can 10-22.
1: 10-4.

0: 157 traffic.
1: Over 52.
0: Southbound traffic at Pike, West 22nd, 3rd, West 22nd Street.
2: Robert 50, moving on traffic at 22nd and Pike. License plate 612, Young Robert Boy.
1: Robert 50, copy.
3: Yeah.
1: Adam 23. Robert 50, your return expiration August 2026. Insurance confirmed on a Jeep Highlander.
3: Yeah. Singleton, that's right.
1: Singleton, go ahead.
3: 20th and Percy, Minnesota, Henry, 759 on the old Chevy Silverado.

0: Pingleton, did you buy us out of Minnesota?
1: Simple.
0: Copy. Pingleton comes back on a gold pickup, Silverado. It's clear out of Minnesota.
1: Simple.
0: Adam, 23.
1: Yeah.
0: I was told that you can 1022 on this call.
1: Yeah.
2: 10-4.

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0: McDonald's on Camp Robinson, 4422 Camp Robinson, a black Kia and a red Kia pulled into the parking lot.
1: Okay.

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0: Charles 12, stand by. Charles 1, go ahead with your traffic.
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0: 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Charles One.
1: Charles One.
0: I'm not getting a good return for that tag. 349-3263 out of Indiana.
1: Indiana.
0: Yes, sir, I'm trying out of Indiana.
1: Cool.
2: Mega 13.
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0: 10-4 at 1322. Charles 1.
1: Charles 1.
0: I did get a return. I ran it as a 27-year out of Indiana. Comes back on a... Temple comes back on an Isuzu truck listed to Carvana, but it's clear.
1: Cool. Hang on, Temple, Charles.
0: Temple, Tangled In.

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1: Simple.
0: 1325.
1: Charles 1, finish.
0: 10-4, Charles 1.
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0: Adam 23. Simple at the Justice Center at the desk. Could you pick up a Braylon Jackson on our warrant so he does not know he's going to jail yet? I'm going to start you back.
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1: Go ahead. 801 West 21st.
0: Had an open 911 line with you here, a verbal disagreement going on.
1: 10-4.
0: Adam 45.
2: Yeah.
0: We've tried to call back, unable to get him back on the phone.
3: Charles 12, can I get a 930 at Kruger Kroger?
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0: You will be in front of Kroger, not the Palm Beach 10.
2: Baker 11,
0: go ahead.
2: It's going to be a 27-year-old male, not a child. I'll be 10-8.
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1: Pinball. 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
0: Yeah.

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0: Are you with Adam 19?
1: There you go. Well, that's 27 apart. I'll be in about a minute or two.
0: 10-4, we're getting other calls on this individual. He's 915 schizophrenic.
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1: Pershing and Willow.
0: Give me 930, Adam Tennant, Motel 6. He's out with a 924.
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0: Yeah, you're 49.
1: Baker 49, you have traffic.
0: So, 4917 at 5126 Velvet Ridge, building number 23, apartment number 24, reference to Whitney Jackson that's been following the caller. They have a no contact order. Suspect's on Aussie.
1: 96, Delta Johnson.
0: 1406. Charles 3.
1: Charles 3.
0: 904, 4816 JFK, they advise accidental.
1: 10-4, clear, please.
0: Sir, thank you.

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1: And I think.
0: Can you please 930 Baker 49 on this 917, 5126 Velvet Ridge, building 23, apartment number 24. The caller is actually going to be 924.
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1: 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They witnessed toddlers running away from home. It should be a toddler white male with blonde hair. He was last seen running down the alleyway.
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0: Fifth floor from JFK and D.
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0: Davis 26, Adam 13.
1: I believe he's on 2.
0: 10-4. Do you know what floor he's on?
1: Sam.
2: Figure
1: 13, copy. David 26, he's no longer answering his radio on 2. The caller thought that they would be in the office and that male went on the elevator.
3: Adam 13, go ahead.
0: 26, I got him.

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0: 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Also, they 10.2.
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1: 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It's going to be a black male wearing a yellow do-rag and a blue shirt. 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
0: One of them is a Jaden Withers. He's wearing no shirt and white shorts and white shoes. He arrived on foot.
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0: Adam 19, copy.

0: Child 16, Child 34, they did advise that he's possibly under the influence. He left possibly walking off towards Sherwood Park.
1: Tempo.
0: There is a picture attached to the call. There's further in the call notes.

0: Adam Singh.
1: Adam Singh, go ahead.
0: Can you show him, attempt to make contact with the owner of this vehicle, see where he's at?
1: Sure.

Communications calling units, general information over reckless driver at Vestal Boulevard and Mulmel. It's a black 2015 Nissan Sentra bearing Boy Charles Lincoln 67 King, returns out of Little Rock. He's driving recklessly in the wrong lane. Turns left onto Mulmel and is passing 430. Clear 1433.

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1: Copy. Adam 23, go ahead.
4: Heading up in the ADR. Be out on track when you're ready.
1: Adam 4, go ahead.
4: Currently at the 40 split. Pick in 57. Haven't looked up yet. It's going to be Charles Lincoln, Boy Adam, Boy Victor on a silver Kia.
1: So it'll be a 2024 Kia Forte to Penny Pay, so at Little Rock, it's going to be clear, expires 6 months, insurance confirmed.
4: 10-4.

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1: 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Figure 46.
2: Yes, on
1: 914 at the Kroger, 4401 Camp Robinson. They advised that a white male wearing a black sweatpants and an orange backpack and blue shirt was being irate. He was last seen running towards the McDonald's.
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1: Charles 36, 930.
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0: 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I got here at 44th and Sycamore.
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0: Charles, thank you. Hey, not sure. Hey, thank you.
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1: 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Are going to be clear, expires January of next year. 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
0: Adam 4 at 1302 division, there is a FMP that a Tony Nather, black male, is autistic and is violent with first responders when he's feeling suicidal. We have a 911 open line.
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0: 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They're currently back on scene.
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0: 914 at Circle K, 5051 Warden Road. 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
1: 36 MacArthur.
0: 914-4414 Lynn Lane. Gave the address at 4412 Lynn Lane. That boss up there, two granddaughters are fighting. Charles 36, 930.
2: 47, Michael.
0: The granddaughters are going to be Erica and Berica.

0: Thank you, 46, Charles 36. Caller is going to be Billy D. David, and also that subject choker.
1: Charles 16, traffic.
0: Charles 16, go ahead.
1: They're 47th and Maple with the temp tag on a black Nissan Murano.
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1: Charles 16, that plate is David Boy 747-741.
0: That's going to be black 2012 Nissan Murano to Corey Austin. It's going to be clear, expired January of this year. Insurance advisory.

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2: Robert 70, is that vehicle gray in color? Or is it black?

0: 10 for the black Nissan.
1: Yeah, 10 for I got it. Thank you.
2: Hang on to hand driver.
0: Go ahead.
2: Scenic and Longview, Arkansas, out of Edward Paul, 164.
0: John B. is over 2011, Kia. Just Kia, Ethan, North Little Rock's going to be cleared, expired. April of this year, insurance has confirmed.

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0: Pike Plaza, Gray Chevy Malibu, Baker King, Zebra, 16 David.
1: Trying to be Black 2015, Chevy Malibu to Denisha's fault. North Rock, trying to be clear. Expires February of next year. 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
1: Baker 46, how should you tonight? Baker 46, I've got another 908A when you can copy.
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0: Dumping call at Shorter Gardens, 800 North Beach Street, close to building number 9. Advise that a brown truck with a red hood has dumped a lot of trash at this location. I believe they're just wanting an area check.
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0: 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Appears to need assistance.
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3: 500 Scenic, Arkansas, Boy King, North 59, Lincoln on a gray Honda Accord.
0: It's going to be gray 2011 Honda Accord to Dominic E. of the Little Rock. It's going to be clear, expires February of next year. Insurance are confirmed.
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1: Bacon 46.
0: Bacon 46, go ahead.
1: What address am I going to?
0: Stand by, we weren't updated.

0: It'll be the 4412 Loon Lane. It's the same number that called in earlier.
1: No.
0: Adam, 10 inch copy.
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0: 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Adam Sandy, here's your brother.
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2: Ten four, they said I got 22.
1: Ten four.
2: Ten four, one second.
1: 1542.

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0: What's in the compartments by Building B? It's going to be a burgundy Nissan Altima.
1: 1346.
2: Singleton, the 20th, and we give you Sam, Adam Lincoln, William Lincoln, King.
1: Showing me room, 2023 Nissan Altima. Yeah, call this talk. I share what it's going to be clear. Expires November this year. Insurance confirmed.

0: Charles 36.
1: Sheriff, say what's
0: that? 117 at 211 East G is in George. Callers advise that her husband, Michael Zimmerman, is threatening to cause damage to the home and burn it down.
1: 74, 96.
0: Charles 34, 930. Charles 34, 96. For the caller, so I'm seeing at the moment, but does want a 1021 afterwards. Thought that male should be home. If he is, he's 910.
1: Very successful.

0: Singleton, I'm sorry.
1: Singleton, copy.
0: Adam 10, drop.
1: Adam 10.
0: River Front and Vaughn. Adam Robert King, 18 Union. It's on a white Chevy Impala.
1: Be a gray and black 2004 Chevy Impala to Robert Mahone, Ascot. It's going to be clear, expires December, insurance unconfirmed.

0: I don't see any traffic.
1: I don't think that.
0: Probably you ain't seen it, because it's going to be a black Nissan Sentra, unreadable tint tag.
1: 1554.
0: Charles
1: 049-559. Showing to be black 2013 Nissan Sentra to Ian Mills. Going to be clear as far as August this year. Insurance confirmed.
2: Yeah. 710-930 mile with 924.
1: Adam 13.
2: 13-96.
1: 10-4.
3: 10-4-13,
1: you
3: can
1: 22. Yeah. Adam 24. Adam
3: 24,
1: go ahead.
3: 10-4, man. D-10-8, off duty. Dillard.
1: Copy you at Dillard's, 1550 pop. Charles 3497. Charles 34, copy.
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0: Wilford checked at the Overbrook apartment, 5901 JFK, apartment 3002. So Wilford check on a Lewis Ryan. He hasn't spoken to staff today.
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1: 908C at 4719 East Broadway at the Darley's Auto Repair. It's a white male wearing a straw hat, white shorts, and green top.
2: Yeah, 4, is he currently on scene?
1: 4, he's currently camping out by the vehicles. Adam 30, 930.
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1: 1600.
0: So I'll take that back.
1: 10-4, Adam 30, I'll show you tonight.
0: Adam 30, go.
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0: Hey, can you start a wrecker to my location? I just had a blowout. I'm going to be at the Glenview and Edmonds at the school.
1: 10-4. Hi, I'm 30. Can you get on 30, David 26?
2: Yeah, 30-96.
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1: Go ahead.
0: 1021, a caller referenced a 911 that occurred at Walmart on McCain.
1: 24.
0: Taking a look.

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0: 10-4.

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1: 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It's going to be clear, expires August, insurance confirmed.
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0: Yeah, I'm not sure.
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0: 925 at the Burger King, 4500 East McCain. Caller's going to be waiting. 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
1: 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Going to be clear, expired May this year. 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

0: Adam 29, say.
1: 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Adam 29, I've got a call when you can copy.
0: Pike in Pershing.
1: 908, see it. 2000 North Magnolia. 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Keep coming by. Adam 13, 930.
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0: 913 at the North Heights Rec Center, 4801 Allen. Caller requested her son stole money from him. 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
0: It'll be at the John Lester. His information's in the call notes. Your caller's going to be in a gray Jeep. She does have a fence protection on him.

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0: 29, 930. 29, you can 22.
1: 29, copy. Thank you.
0: 9 suspect no longer on scene, advised that he left towards his grandmother's on West Scenic, unknown address, but it'll be a black male, wear a black shirt, black shorts, white shoes.
1: Is he on foot?
0: He's on foot.

0: 13 on the area. 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
1: I get it. Just advising you left towards West Scenic. Unknown address.

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0: Charles 16.
1: Charles 16.
0: 908, see, it's 624 West 34th Street. Caller advised that her roommate has a girl over who's now refusing to leave.
1: McCain to Spring Hill.
0: 929-930. There is a FNP that your caller is 915M. She advises that female is going to be a black female with short black hair, unknown clothing, which does have a dog, and is pulling a red wagon.

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0: Charles 34, K9 2, we made contact with the key holder. She advised that she's home and she's 10-4.
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0: Apartment number 7, caller tells that there's two females fighting.
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0: Just advising that Alina Fadden is destroying her home. Charles, 34, copy.
2: Five forty-two,
0: copy. Charles 12, David 37. That's going to be a black female wearing black pants and a black shirt.
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0: Charles 12, David 37, they're now in Boston at that female just left in a black truck. Charles 3.
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0: 904 at 924 Brinlea, they advise accidental.
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0: 901, close to Popeyes, 4415 East McCain. Unknown injuries, it's going to be a pickup truck versus a Nissan Maxima.
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0: Tango 60 on 10-8, en route to that 901.
1: 10-4, Charles 34, you can 22. We'll continue. Charles Willis, you're not close to you, 22.
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0: Put me on that wide open camp call. I'll take care of it.
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1: So.
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1: Charles 16, copy.

0: 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I'm in here working for two.
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0: Circle K, 1604 Pike for 919. 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
4: Charles Falls, Manston 22.
0: 10-4. Unit traffic circle K, it's going to be a black male. Copy report, it's going to be a black male wearing a dark gray shirt with his pants pulled down. He's going to be sitting in the parking lot.
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1: 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It'll be a Joseph Earl.
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1: David 26, 930. He's possibly in a 2016 Ford F-150. They believe he's at the Mono campsite, but they couldn't give an exact address. He was last seen in Cabot. We've notified them about this as well.

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2: Hey, six from James Goodwin.
0: 10 farm. Employee advised it's going to be the front side of the pharmacy. A white female came in saying she was bit by a dog. Half of her face is bloody. We have fire in her as well.
3: David 21, I can 530 on that. Just give me 1 second.
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0: 10-4, callers in a white Honda advised that one person is calling 914. Callers refusing to give any info says she's a retired Dallas PD officer.

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1: Who's Ranger Pike?
0: No, we see a Boost Mobile 3700 camp. It'll be a black male and then clothing. It's currently a brown Yukon.
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0: 6193.
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0: 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You can hold that for me.
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0: Charles Park 6-7, that was the whole.
1: Charles, you just copy. Charles 36, I've got another call when you can call me.
0: Go ahead.
1: 907 Audiations, number 14, stand with Loop. Mike Montgomery is texting the caller, making 907 comments. He is flagged as not visiting him.
0: 10-4, I'm 96.
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2: Pretty well.
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1: 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Baker 49, I have another call.
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2: Baker 46, 10-8 with a report, and show me 10-6 at property.
1: I'm where?
0: Charles 16, copy.
1: 10-4, caller, but...
3: You're on camp, fucking back him.
1: Charles 16, SJ, 10-8. In the traffic, Summer Tree, caller versus a custody exchange issue. I believe William Washington is the father of the child and disconnected before getting further.

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0: 3624 Ottawa for 922. Charles 16, can you 930 till they can advise?
2: Okay,
0: 10-4, call advise your roommate assaulted her last night, not refusing to let her get her belongings. Caller's going to be in a Toyota RAV4. Advise she also did not report the assault last night.

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1: Shall be blue, 2024 Subaru accent, Brooke and Michael Gotcher out of Rogers. It's going to be cleared, fire smell texture, insurance, I confirm.
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0: Adam 4, 1303, Division, to open 911. There's the FFP for Joshua Bridges. He's on 15M and Def.
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0: 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Caller advised that there's a gray sedan that was driving crazy in the field, and they're now parked in the playground.
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0: 1021, a caller at Maybelline, reference to a 901 that occurred in the parking lot.
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